been working on applications for my scholarships for the last few days for grad school, and also I've been working every single day, and also I'm packing up all my stuff because I'm moving. And she was like, that's no excuse. Really cool. I have Love Me, Please Love Me by Poison Girlfriend, Out of Control by She Wants Revenge, and then Love Takes Miles by Cameron Winter. I always feel kind of basic playing Geese and Cameron Winter, but I do it anyway because is it basic or is it a college radio band staple is the question that I'm asking you all to ponder. And I think the answer is that it's a college radio band staple. And I know this because I was talking about it at my job, and the only other person who knew who Cameron Winter was or what Geese was the girl who is radio adjacent. She is not in radio, but all of her friends are, and she comes to functions. So I feel like that proved my point. Shout out if you're listening. I know she's not, but maybe she is. So let's do it.

What a good song. Love takes miles, love takes years. Love will make you fit it all in the car, or in some cases, a gear bag. You get one gear bag for all of your clothing that you spent years collecting and like accumulating because you love clothes and you love dressing up and you love expressing yourself. And now you get one gear bag in a backpack. You just get one. Ooh, so cool, guys. I love moving. Love will make you fit it all in a gear bag. One thing that I found out last week is that a guy who asked me out to homecoming freshman year was arrested for smashing all of the windows out of all the buildings in my hometown. Crazy stuff, guys. Yeah, I won't say his name or the town because it is public record, but that was crazy for me to find out. Wow, small towns, bro. They don't make it sometimes, you know? Like, the public library's windows didn't make it, and neither did the candy shop, or a bunch of others, as it would turn out. Very fun. Very funny. Quite grim when you actually think about it. Like, the people who you grew up with are, you know, smashing windows now at their big age because they're tweaking or something. I don't really know why, and I don't care to find out why, but what do you know? I was at the Salvation Army a couple weeks ago. I forgot to mention this last week, but they did like everything half off day. I wasn't there because of everything half off day. I didn't know it was the day I was coming. Let me throw that out there. I was there because some of my set lists that I have from concerts I've loved or like photos that I have, I really usually use really big ornate grandma frames to hold everything in my house. And you cannot bring those abroad unless you want them to break in your bag. And I don't want that. I just don't want that. I don't have the time or interest for that. So I donated all my big frames. And I was going to go find some smaller frames to put this stuff in because it is stuff that matters a lot to me. Like, I have a lot of, like, disposable camera photos that I'm planning on bringing. But it's basically just this one set list that I really wanted to. So I went and I got the frame for the set list. And as I was there, I was like, oh, what a coincidence. It's half off everything day. I'm going to go shop. So I did. And I was minding my business, going through the tank tops, you know, that's like the sound of like the hangers going against the pole. And I got shoulder checked, fully like shoved shoulder checked by this grown woman with her mother, which like I love a mother-daughter bonding trip. Good for you guys, I guess. But like both of them were like giggling about it. Like I got fully checked by this person and I couldn't believe it kind of. Like I have never taken... I don't take anything seriously, and she takes that. Well, that's not true. I take my academics seriously, but, like, I just can't imagine taking the Salvation Army tank top aisle that serious is what I'm saying. Like, I would never touch somebody in public if it wasn't, like, life or death because I don't like touching people. I don't like people touching me. I don't like physical contact at all, and I can't imagine being like, I'm going to incite an incident over a tank top. Because that, and I didn't even buy a tank top because there wasn't anything cute there that day anyways. So that was a, you know, a very interesting view into how the other half lives, you know? The people who really take it more seriously than I do. Which, wow, thrifting. I didn't know I was in a ranked lobby, guys. Why didn't no one tell me that? I have Frou-Frou in Midsummer Fires by Cocktoo Twins. I have The Moon by Lush, and then As Alive as You Need Me to Be by Nine Inch Nails, and this is the remix. I don't know if it's the one with the dare on it. I hope it isn't. I hate that guy. So I'll be playing those three, and then I'll be back. Those were kind of my big notes I wanted to get through. I think I have other stuff to say, but maybe I'll hang on to it until I have my little talking section with my co-host in about 40 minutes. In exactly 40 minutes. And I'm really excited because for this second half, I'm not going to say it. I just have a really good idea that I'm hyped about, and it involves me making jokes. And I love jokes. So let's do it.

Very cool. Very Trent. Yeah. Every time I listen to his songs, I'm stealing this sentence from something someone just told me. I always think he's about to say a bad FCC violating word because of his tone and my constant association with Closer. And that's just the truth of the matter. That's always what I think is going to happen, even when it's not. I have a Kitty Craft song up next. Meow. I love Kitty Craft. They collaborated with this shirt shop that I love called Milled Clothing a while ago, and they made like a collaborative shirt. And one night I accidentally bought it. I put it in my cart and I clicked on like view purchase options because I was like, well, maybe I could like for payment pay it off, which shows you how broke I was at that time. It's still not good, but it's much better. The situation has improved. And it automatically ordered, and I had to email the brand asking for a refund on a $30 shirt. Because with shipping, it came out to like $40, which is really bad for a t-shirt. And then I started seeing reviews saying that all of the graphics peeled off on this specific shirt. So, bless up. No harm, no foul. So I have Par 5 by Kitty Craft, and then Andromeda by Autumn's Gray Solis. I love Autumn's Gray Solis. No one likes them better than me, and no one else is allowed to try. And then I have Sugar Your Mind by Swallow, which, yeah, Sugar Your Mind. It's very nice. I love Swallow. Love that band. I think they're good. And also, I don't know, when I read that title, there's something that I'm thinking of that I can't remember what it is, but it's like, Sugar Your Mind. Maybe it's... This actually might be a reference to something that happened last summer that I forget isn't like a commonplace sentence in media, where somebody who I worked with kept going, my brain. And I think that's what I'm associating this with. Yeah, this same individual had a lot of very iconic moments that were quoted frequently throughout the summer. But I'm not going to get into that right now because I don't want to. And also, it's probably for the best. I leave that in the past. So let's play these three. And then I will be back with three more if we don't run out of time. If we do, no worries. We'll just roll things over into next week. And then we will shift into our themed hour, where I have more iconic needle drops from film to talk about. But today, I'm also going to be reading my Letterboxd reviews for films that I find funny. Because I think I'm a funny person, and if you're not funny to yourself, then you're funny to no one. And lots of people think I'm funny. I have a coworker who I didn't like for a while, and then we got to talking, and I made her laugh so hard, she fell to her knees in the floor, and now I love her. I think she's wonderful. It doesn't even matter why I didn't like her in the first place, because she thinks I'm so funny, it's all forgiven. I love her to death. Yay. Oh my God, I love my job. Okay, let's play these.

I don't know if you guys are tapped into online seals like I am, but there is one in Russia named Kroshik, which means little crumb. And he lives with another seal named Shislik, or something that is more Russian sounding, but that's how I read it online because there's a lot of S's. But I think maybe they have lax animal rights laws in Russia. Sweeping generalization. I haven't Googled this. But in America, when a seal is taken into a rescue, the people who interact with it usually have to wear, like, masks or hide in some way to, so the seal doesn't get attached to humans, you know, so it can be released into the wild. And these scientists that have Kroshik in the rescue keep posting that they're hoping to release him soon, you know, that they're going to try to return him to the wild. And I saw a video of him yesterday, and they're holding the seal like a baby and giving it kisses on the mouth like it's a dog, which it's not, you know. And I just think that they should admit publicly that Kroshik is never going back to the lake, because these kinds of seals are only known to be in one freshwater lake in Russia. They're their own species, and it's okay if he doesn't go back to the lake. I just think they should stop fooling with us all and treating us like idiots. Because, well, I think it's clear that he can never return to the wild. They tried to release him a couple years ago, and they had to go get him again because people started calling the seal rescue, being like, guys, there's a seal up here coming up to people and, like, trying to kiss on him, because that's what he does. And I just think that they're yanking our chain if they think that we think he's ever going back into the wild. So that's the update in online seals. That's all I have to say. I was just thinking about that because I saw a reel on my phone just now of a seal with a little heart-shaped fur patch on her head. And by my phone, I mean my co-host's phone, because he is here and our second hour is starting soon. And I was like, wow. And then I remembered the video of the scientist, and she has, like, full face of makeup on as well, because she's Russian and a scientist. So she has to be, like, glammed out. I feel like they have higher standards because, like, it's a level of makeup I don't even do to go to my job where I see people, and she just sees seals. But, you know, good for her. More power to you. I have Emergency Turnoff by All Natural Lemon and Lime Flavors, and You Are Not the Only One I Know by the Sundays. And then I'm going to come back, and it'll be time for our second half. And I'm so excited about this, and I hope you guys are too, because we have some really good picks today, and it's more thought out than it was last time. This has really kind of sharpened, you know? This second hour theme has become laser-focused. So let's do it.

0: Guys, guess who's here? It's DJ Luke.
1: I'm here.
0: It's the same guy who's here every week.
1: Yay.
0: Woo. Okay, I wanted to talk about, I think, the biggest recession indicator that we've seen in recent years.
1: Okay.
0: First of all, there's a movie coming out.
1: Is there?
0: There is. It's called, the tagline is, "He Was No Hero." Guess who was no hero?
1: Oh, I know what you're talking about.
0: It's Robin Hood.
1: Robin Hood.
0: They're making a movie about how Robin Hood was actually evil.
1: He was
0: a bad guy.
1: Do you think it's like from the perspective of one of his like his enemies?
0: I thought it was from Sheriff Nottingham.
1: Yeah.
0: And I thought it was very funny that the other movie, the guy who directed this, the other movie he directed is called Pig. But it's not from the perspective of Sheriff Nottingham.
1: Is that one from the perspective of a pig?
0: I have no idea. I just saw it on the trailer when we were in the theater, and I laughed really hard.
1: Okay.
0: I think you might remember.
1: I do. I saw that.
0: It's from the perspective of Robin Hood, I think.
1: But he's like mean Robin Hood. He's
0: bad.
1: Well,
0: he's evil.
1: He's old in that movie. Isn't Robin Hood supposed to be young traditionally? Maybe I'm being fooled by the fox character, but
0: no, he is young. Robin Hood is like a steal from the rich. Think about Shrek when he goes, "I steal from the rich and give to the needy, just a wee percentage, but I'm not greedy," you know?
1: Does he do that? Does Shrek say that?
0: No, Robin Hood sings that in Shrek.
1: Oh, okay.
0: Do you know what I'm talking
1: about? He's in Shrek.
0: Yes.
1: Robin I don't remember
0: Hood,
1: that.
0: And then he goes, "Break it down." Hold on.
1: I don't remember that.
0: Wait. Merry Men. Hold on, guys. Wait, one sec. I'm going to play a clip of this in one sec when I get it loaded up.
1: Okay.
0: I don't think this is on Spotify.
1: Merry Men. Is it from...
0: It's from
1: Shrek.
0: Oh,
1: wait. No.
0: Okay.
1: Wait, just show me the...
0: No, I'm going to play it.
1: Play it?
0: I want to play it.
1: Okay. That was "She's Leaving You" by MJ Lenderman with Shrek audio in the background.
0: I was like, that makes sense.
1: he did the soundtrack. I didn't realize.
0: The Counting Crows song. I was like, sure.
1: I thought you'd realize what was going on sooner.
0: Nope. Hold on. Maybe it is on Spotify. It is. Guys, I'm going to play this on Spotify. It's Merry Men from the Shrek soundtrack.
2: I steal from the rich and give to the needy.
3: It takes a wee percentage.
2: But I'm not greedy. I risk your pretty damsels. Man, I'm good. Break it down.
1: Okay.
0: That fits in very well with our theme of needle drops we love.
1: I haven't seen the movie in a long time, I'm realizing now.
0: Shrek, I got jaded about Shrek because the guys who were terrible in high school thought it was so funny.
1: Yeah, I think those YouTube videos about like being in love with Shrek really ruined a generation of people.
0: What are you talking about?
1: You never saw those?
0: No.
1: They were like Shrek in the Gmod like sandbox animation plot.
0: What are you talking
1: and
0: about?
1: It's like, they're really bad video. They probably have aged horribly.
0: I know
1: they're
0: this.
1: Shrek is Love, Shrek is Life is what they were called.
0: Oh, I've heard that.
1: Back in the
0: Can
1: day.
0: I first name, last name drop someone on air?
1: It depends.
0: the guy who would recite Shrek.
1: He's not listening.
0: Luke Witchelhouse.
1: But that's a unique name.
0: Yeah.
1: You shouldn't have said that.
0: He used to recite Shrek end to end when we had substitutes during class because he thought it was funny. And he called me some also very nice names. Not nice names in high school.
1: It's not good.
0: Well, no, it's not. So get him, guys.
1: No,
0: I'm joshing. Don't. I'm kidding. I'm sorry. Okay. Speaking of men who suck, I have a song from Drive.
1: True. Drive, the movie Drive.
0: With Ryan Gosling. I gave this movie 4.5 stars on Letterboxd. I took away half a star because as I was watching the movie, the way in which Ryan Gosling acts is a mannerism that I have seen replicated and duplicated over and over again in men who suck in day-to-day life.
1: Yeah.
0: And as I was watching it, I would get really into it, and then I would be taken out of the film by, like, he would, like, pause or, like, whisper something or, like, kind of just the way he acts is something that I have seen co-opted by a large amount of people. Like, this movie ruined a generation of men.
1: Yeah, probably. Definitely did.
0: Yeah, but
1: have you seen that? I've seen that post of a guy who bought the jacket and wears it everywhere.
0: No, but I'm sure I have met the guy.
1: You probably have.
0: You know? Just, it's wow. I will give myself kudos because after Ryan Gosling does something crazy, they zoom in on the scorpion on his jacket, and I turned to DJ Luke and I said, oh, it's like Aesop's Fable. I get it. And it wasn't until the end of the movie when they reveal it's Aesop's Fable. And I already figured that out because I like fables and stories and little tales of creatures.
1: Yeah.
0: Okay. Night Call, obviously.
1: It's the one that you know about.
0: The Drive song from the edits. Even before I seen Drive, I've seen the edits.
1: You've heard this song. And if you're driving your car like most people do when listening to the radio, you're going to feel really cool in a second.
0: Yeah. So Night Call by Kavinsky. And then I have Ruby Sparks with Dialogue by Nick Urata, which I've played a few times on my show.
1: I love that you play this a lot.
0: It's a clip
1: really
0: from
1: funny.
0: The movie that has been uploaded to Spotify.
1: Yeah. They're like talking in it and stuff.
0: Yep. They're just talking. It's just a scene. And then I have This Will Be an Everlasting Love, which is from The Parent Trap.
1: Oh, that's nice.
0: I love that movie. Let's see about what are some Letterboxd reviews. I think I'll talk about this later because for the meantime, I kind of just want to play these three, you know?
1: Fair.
0: These three songs, and then we'll go to your songs.
1: My songs. I have songs.
0: You have three in the queue.
1: I know I picked
0: them. Three in
1: the
0: queue. You're being so coy, but you picked them out not 10 minutes ago.
1: I picked them very recently.
0: Yes. From other ones that are good. Yeah, you have a good lineup here.
1: Yeah.
0: Okay, let's do it. I'm going to see if I have said anything funny about anything ever in my life, and then if I have, maybe I'll say it when we come back.
1: Okay.
0: Let's do it.
1: You definitely have.

0: Ruby Sparks, 26 years old, raised in Dayton, Ohio.
1: Why Dayton?
0: Sounds romantic. Ruby's first crushes were Humphrey Bogart and John Lennon. She cried the day she found out they were already dead. Ruby got kicked out of high school for sleeping with her art teacher. Maybe her Spanish teacher. I haven't decided yet. Ruby can't drive. She doesn't own a computer. She hates her middle name, which is Tiffany. She always, always roots for the underdog. She's complicated. That's what I like best about her. Ruby's not so good at life sometimes. She forgets to open bills or cash checks. Her last boyfriend was 49. The one before that was an alcoholic. She can feel a change coming. She's looking for it.
1: Looking for what?
0: Something new.

0: Wow.
1: Wow.
0: So, oh my God. So after we watched Drive, I was talking to my coworkers about it because there's nothing else to do but talk.
2: Fair.
0: And I was like, yeah, like I'm quite fond of Ryan Gosling films. I think they're usually pretty funny. And doesn't he usually like direct as well?
1: I don't think so.
0: Okay. Well, maybe. I was just like, I like films. Like, I like a lot of the stuff he does.
1: He's in The Nice Guys. I like that a lot.
0: Yeah, I like Fall Guy.
1: I like La La Land.
0: See, like, I like La La Land. Like, I was just like, I generally like Ryan Gosling films. Yeah. My coworker was like, yeah, I don't find him attractive at all. And I was like, do you think you have to find someone attractive to like them as an actor? And I was like, okay, well, neither do I.
1: I mean, that disproves Paul Giamatti's whole existence,
0: yeah,
1: if that's true.
0: I was thinking about it, and I was like, that's just not how I watch films. Like, I'm not watching a movie because I like somebody in the film.
1: Yeah.
0: I'm fond of Paul Dano as an actor deeply. I don't think he's attractive at all.
1: He looks like the moon.
0: He looks really odd. Yeah, he's a really, really weird-looking man.
1: He's like the face a French person would put on the moon in, like,
0: exactly.
1: 1902.
0: Exactly. Like, he's got a really big, round face.
1: And he smiles like that.
0: And he smiles like his face is very round and full. But also,
1: it's like a teabag image.
0: Yeah. He looks like his face is stretched out over a balloon, kind of.
1: He's wonderful. He's a great actor.
0: I just love him as an actor. Like, I don't think that's an attractive man at all in any way. And that's, like, one of my favorite actors ever.
1: Yeah.
0: Honestly.
1: Fair.
0: You know this.
1: Yeah.
0: I have the little doll of him as the Riddler.
1: I know you do.
0: But
1: I've seen it.
0: I like that he gets beat up in every movie he's in. And I don't know. It's not.
1: He does a lot, doesn't he?
0: Every movie.
1: I forgot about
0: every
1: that.
0: Movie he's in.
1: I'm thinking now about Paul Dano movies.
0: He gets
1: and,
0: kicked.
1: In They Will Be Blood, they really mess him up.
0: They mess him up in every single film.
1: Yeah.
0: I don't know. I think you can be fond of an actor without finding them attractive at all. I feel like.
1: I think he's cool.
0: I don't know. It's like these aren't real people to me. I just like how they act. Like, he looks silly doing that thing he does.
1: Yeah, they're
0: which
1: characters.
0: Is acting. Yeah. I don't know. That was a weird conversation. Anyways, would you care to, do you want me to introduce your
1: turn?
0: Songs? It is your turn. Do you want me to go next? I can go next again.
1: I can do it.
0: Okay.
1: Can do it.
0: Okay.
1: I suggested one from this movie last week from Blue Velvet, but that song was a cop-out because I just played the song Blue Velvet, and I forgot that In Dreams by Roy Orbison is like a big part of that movie.
0: It's got a stacked soundtrack.
1: It does. It's a great song, great movie. So I'm doing that. I'm doing Freight Train by Elizabeth Cotton, I think her name is.
0: Cotton. Could be
1: C-
0: Cotton.
1: Is it one T or two T's?
0: Two T's.
1: Oh, so probably Cotton, right? Wait, is it C-O-T-T?
0: C-O-T-T-E-N.
1: E-N. Oh, see that
0: here,
1: was
0: let me angle
1: it.
0: The laptop so you can see it better.
1: Thank you. I couldn't see anything.
0: Yeah, no, I see
1: that. That is from Asteroid City. My favorite of Wes Anderson's movies, Asteroid City.
0: Oh, my review for that film was Wes Anderson can't help himself when it comes to claymation.
1: Yeah, it's one of my favorite movies of all time. I love Asteroid City. If you don't know that about me, now you do. It's
0: I
1: a great
0: that.
1: Movie. It has aliens and UFOs and Nevada, I think it's in.
0: Isn't it kind of a story within a story?
1: It's weird. It's like it's a movie about a play, but the movie is the story of the play until it cuts back to the making of the play.
0: Now I remember. I remember when we first watched this, I had no idea what was going on.
1: It's okay. It's amazing.
0: Wes does that. He does that a lot. I'm going to call him Wes like I know him.
1: Wes
0: does
1: oh.
0: that a lot. Oh,
1: oh
0: you know
1: oh,
0: Wes.
1: Oh, Wes. Yeah, great
0: It's
1: movie.
0: Like people calling ChatGPT Chat.
1: Yeah, it's bad.
0: I talked to Chat the other day.
1: Ugh.
0: What?
1: Horrible.
0: You're worse than me if you
1: yeah.
0: use ChatGPT.
1: True.
0: You're a bad person.
1: And then I got California Dreamin' from Chungking It Express. Oh. This is a song that the main girl in the second half, because the movie is two stories.
0: Mm-hmm.
1: The second half, it's about like a girl who works at a cafe and she's in love with a pilot, I think he is. And she's obsessed with this song and Dreams by the Cranberries.
0: That's a great.
1: And she, like, I don't want to spoil it, but it's from the 90s. Great movie.
0: I can plug my ears.
1: Yeah. We don't have to. It's not that big of a spoiler. It's like in the trailer and stuff.
0: Oh, never mind that.
1: But, like, she breaks into his house and, like, cleans it up and, like, plays with his, like, things. And then she, like, goes back to
0: that's
1: like, work.
0: Cool.
1: Yeah. It's cool. It's a great movie.
0: Good for her.
1: But
0: know.
1: California Dreamin', also a great song.
0: Yes.
1: Every time this one plays at work, I get really happy because I'm like, oh, thank God.
0: We don't have that kind of luxury at the closet.
1: No. They played an alt-90s music playlist today.
0: Aww.
1: So it was like emo, like Green Day stuff and Oasis. And stuff. It was great.
0: We get that one song that's like, taking me out of the ordinary.
1: That plays sometimes, it and plays it ruins my day.
0: Multiple times a day.
1: Yeah. But here on 1190, you don't have to listen to that kind of music.
0: No, because all of your music is handpicked.
1: It's good.
0: Yeah, forever. You're
1: I
0: always.
1: I feel like we're doing a please donate week.
0: We could be.
1: We could be.
0: We could beg for money. You want to beg for
1: legally
0: money?
1: We can, but
0: just play
1: songs
0: yeah.
1: first.
2: A candy-colored clown they call the Sandman tiptoes to my room every night just to sprinkle stars.

0: Wow.
1: Wow, what a song. I love that song.
0: It's so good. It's actually so good.
1: Soon we'll be California Dreaming.
0: Yes, in Cali.
1: California.
0: Ooh. Every time I see that song, I just said this to you, but I'm saying it to them again. I think about that clip of her when she was like upset about the fact that they weren't letting them sing live. So she just started chowing down on a banana mid-performance and, like, yeah, not even pretending to sing.
1: Yeah.
0: She's so cool.
1: Sick.
0: I keep thinking, it's not relevant. I'll talk about it later. It's okay. No big deal. Okay. I guess it's my turn, but I put a song of yours in this because they are two different versions of Please, Please, Please Let Me Go What I Want as performed by the Smiths.
1: Oh.
0: But it's the Smiths version, the original one, and then there's a different one in there. So,
1: cool.
0: But before that, I have Bang Bang, My Baby Shot Me Down by Nancy Sinatra.
1: From Kill Bill.
0: From Kill Bill,
1: the
0: yes.
1: intro.
0: From that intro sequence. I love this song. I started listening to it a lot after we saw Kill Bill.
1: In theaters.
0: And now I want to get my hands on those tigers.
1: Yeah, I know. They're cool shoes.
0: The yellow Onitsuka tigers with the black stripes from Kill Bill.
1: They're cool shoes.
0: Oh, my God. But the Onitsuka store is in London.
1: When we're in Ireland.
0: And they're much cheaper there.
1: We could just skip across the pond, as they say.
0: I will take a trip for my shoes.
1: Yeah.
0: I'm going to buy my shoes.
1: Exactly.
0: I bought a plane ticket for shoes.
1: Yeah.
0: That's so diva. That's so like Devil Wears Prada.
1: Yeah.
0: No, I just had to fly and get these.
1: When I went to London, I went into the store and none of the shoes had price tags on them. And it scared me so bad I walked out.
0: That would also scare me.
1: I was like, I can't handle this.
0: Sometimes we walk into vintage stores and do that.
1: Yeah.
0: Like, I'll pick up like a leather jacket and it will be like an unfathomable amount of money. Then I just put it down and I walk out.
1: Yeah. No, they had like an armed security guard. It was London.
0: Yeah.
1: And,
0: no one's armed in London.
1: And like they had like guards and all
0: Did
1: the
0: he
1: shoes.
0: Have a little like pocket knife?
1: Probably. He was just standing with his arms crossed.
0: I'm not gonna encourage bad behavior.
1: And all the shoes were on like gold, like
0: podiums,
1: kind
0: Jeez.
1: Of gold podiums along the wall, and it was no music playing. It was dead quiet.
0: That's crazy because they're not that expensive.
1: No,
0: like it's not Chrome Hearts.
1: No, but I mean, it scared me enough that I'm like, I can't be here.
0: That's funny because, well, all right. Shall we get into so Bang Bang, My Baby Shot Me Down from Kill Bill,
1: yes,
0: performed by Nancy Sinatra, and then you have
1: Please, Please, Please Let Me Go What I Want. I was thinking about Ferris Bueller's Day Off, but the version they play in that movie has no words in it, and I didn't.
0: Oh, instrumental.
1: I wanted to play. I like the words in that song.
0: I like the words too. They say please, please, please let me get what
1: they
0: I want.
1: They do say that, and they put a mandolin. It's really pretty.
0: That scene is when Cameron is like looking at the painting, right?
1: Yeah, they go to the Art Institute of Chicago, I think.
0: I love that place.
1: And
0: I was there just recently.
1: Yeah. And they look at the painting of the people laying in the field at the park.
0: Yeah.
1: And he's looking really hard at the one person, and it zooms in to the person's face. And then even closer, and you just see the dots on the canvas.
0: Isn't it like a child's face or something?
1: I think so. Yeah.
0: I don't know. But
1: great movie.
0: He clearly
1: First View of Day Off, great movie.
0: Like, actually, a classic.
1: Oh, absolutely.
0: The last
1: classic.
0: Time I watched it was my high school after prom, which I have shown you clips from.
1: Yes.
0: Because there were multiple incidents.
1: Yes. Every time I watch it, I remember that. Every time I watch it,
0: we had a hypnotist.
1: You did. When I was like 8 and I watched for the first time, this opening scene where he's like, life moves pretty fast. Sometimes you gotta stop and smell the flowers or whatever he says.
0: Mm-hmm.
1: Or stop looking around a little bit. It like changed my brain chemistry when I was like a little boy.
0: Yeah. Life moves pretty fast.
1: And then I would look at the sky in old 80s movies and be like, that was the sky in the 80s. And that was like my thought process.
0: Aw. I feel like your mom also had a hand in that.
1: Yeah, probably.
0: Because I see her likes on Instagram.
1: Yeah, she loves the 80s.
0: They're always like, the air smelled different back then.
1: Yeah. I was just thinking, because the movies were bright, and I'm like, wow, the sky was brighter back then in my kid self. But I think it's just how the camera filter was.
0: I fear they colored the movie.
1: They color graded it.
0: They probably colorated it, right?
1: You know, that's kind of how the movie process works. But I didn't know that as a little boy. So I was like, wow, life was beautiful.
0: It was different. I have Please, Please, Please Let Me Get What I Want after the original Smiths version. And this one is performed by She and Him from 500 Days of Summer. So that means that this is performed by Zooey Deschanel and Him. I have no idea who Him is.
1: Who's Him?
0: Don't care. No idea.
1: She and Him.
0: I only care about she.
1: Well, it's funny that it's she and him, and the she is a famous actress.
0: And yeah.
1: The and him is him. Probably just him.
0: Yeah. Maybe a husband. I don't know if she's married.
1: Maybe. But people are always going to think of the she first in that.
0: They haven't made, like, any albums in, like, probably 10 years, yeah. And they're going on tour. They wow. just announced a tour because the niche Tweepop girls are back.
1: Yes, I see.
0: Tweepop has made its made a comeback.
1: Yeah. Well, in time for fall.
0: It always comes back.
1: Yeah.
0: It's like whoever it is. Oh, William Afton. I always come back.
1: Is that what he says?
0: That is what he says.
1: Okay, cool.
0: Famously. All right, let's do it.

0: Wow.
1: Wow.
0: I love that song in both versions. I've never heard that one, actually.
1: Yeah, I think... I remember just yesterday we were in the car and I was playing the She and Him tribute to Brian Wilson.
0: Yes.
1: Not good.
0: It's not good.
1: We agreed this.
0: Oh, yeah.
1: It's a shame.

0: really a shame. Well, it's good in the way that it's a tribute to a beloved artist who had a kind of unfortunate path. And yeah. There's a lot of love in the songs, clearly. You can tell she really loves Brian Wilson. Very twee of her to love Brian Wilson.
1: Who doesn't love Brian Wilson, though? I feel like I mean, yeah.
0: Probably the other Wilsons, right?
1: No, they loved him. Not Mike Love, though. Mike Love was
0: like, didn't they keep him in a room?
1: No, his family members loved him and tried to get him to record stuff, which is why it's tragic that they all died before him.
0: Wow.
1: And now Mike Love is the Beach Boys.
0: Yes.
1: He tours as the Beach Boys.
0: I remember.
1: But I'm not going to get into that because I'll get really angry.
0: Yeah, I remember there was a tour in Denver and you were like, it's not the Beach Boys.
1: There was. But I missed the Brian Wilson had Red Rocks show that happened when I was.
0: And didn't he pass shortly after?
1: He passed a few years after. It happened when I was like in high school, I think.
0: Yeah, I remember because when we went and saw Paul McCartney, we were in line with other Luke, and they kept being like, it could just be like Brian Wilson. I have to see him now. It could be like Brian Wilson.
1: Yeah, exactly.
0: Which is what everybody says about Paul McCartney.
1: Yeah.
0: But another brilliant
1: I don't think Paul will ever die. I think he was given a gift from like the heavens. I think he like, something happened.
0: I love Paul.
1: And he's just going to get really, really
0: Sir
1: old.
0: Sir Paul.
1: And in like 50 years, we're going to be like, Paul McCartney, he's still touring. He's still singing Hey Jude, making the audience sing it.
0: Yeah, but he didn't sing like any of Ram.
1: Well, he never has done that. Ram played at my work the other day, and it really confused me.
0: I think Ram is becoming more trendy online.
1: Like, it was in the middle of a playlist, and then I think it was Uncle Albert, which I guess a hit. But.
0: You have to discover Ram organically or it doesn't count, like in your boyfriend's car on your way to your tattoo appointment.
1: Yeah, great song.
0: Years
1: great
0: ago.
1: Album.
0: Yeah, and then you go to Ireland and you listen to Ram over and over and over and over.
1: Mm-hmm.
0: And you sing Heart of the Country constantly. And it annoys everybody except for your dear friend Piper, who you love so much.
1: Beautiful.
0: And then you go see her wedding. And that's how you enjoy Ram.
1: Speaking of Paul McCartney.
0: What? Oh, yes. You have some songs picked out here.
1: I have songs. I guess, yeah.
0: One of them is The Beatles, which includes Paul.
1: The Beatles, Baby You're a Rich Man. I think this is a John song. It makes sense to me that it's a John song.
0: Mm.
1: But End of the Social Network, which you showed me. I hadn't seen that before.
0: Sorry. I was just thinking about the, I was thinking about John Lennon. Continue.
1: Okay. You showed me The Social Network, that movie.
0: It's so good. My review for that movie is like, I'm the most basic girl ever, and this is an amazing movie. And
1: it is.
0: I agree. It's fantastic.
1: It's great. Great film.
0: Andrew Garf.
1: Garf is in that.
0: The dork as well.
1: What's his name?
0: Eisenberg.
1: Jesse Eisenberg, yeah. Don't call him the dork.
0: All he does is play a dork in everything. He's
1: the
0: dork.
1: But like, I don't know.
0: Big loser.
1: He's cool.
0: Loves to play them, I mean.
1: Well, he probably is in real life too, but. It's just funny.
0: If he's not, he's an amazing actor.
1: My dad,
0: truly.
1: Every time he's in a movie, confuses him for Michael Cera, and every time Michael Cera's in a movie, thinks he's Jesse Eisenberg.
0: Michael Cera, if we're ranking weirdos, Michael Cera number one.
1: He's my favorite.
0: Michael Cera on top.
1: He might be my favorite actor. He's in Twin Peaks The Return in the weirdest role I've seen in my entire
0: life.
1: See,
0: and do you find Michael Cera attractive?
1: No.
0: See? And he might be your favorite actor.
1: In Twin Peaks The Return, he plays the son who was born at the end of Twin Peaks of Andy and Lucy.
0: Right, the receptionist.
1: And he is a biker with a lisp who's trying to do like a 50s biker guy impression.
0: Oh my God, like the guy on Reels?
1: The whole time. Yeah. And he's like in one scene and he says like a quote and he's like, I gotta get back on the road. But in like a 50s voice. But it's like undercut by like his lisp a little bit. Because he's like faking a little like lisp because he's, I guess, I'm sure David
0: he's
1: Lynch told him
0: it?
1: To do that. Well, that's not how Michael Cera talks.
0: Oh, I thought you meant that the character was faking a lisp.
1: No, I think the character has one, and he also wants to be like a 50s gangster guy.
0: Oh.
1: So he's doing both at the same time, which is really interesting. You never see.
0: And he pulled it off.
1: He did. Well, he's in one scene, and it's great. Oh, he popped up, and I was like, that. I didn't expect to see him there.
0: You
1: but,
0: never would.
1: You know?
0: Don't leave me here.
1: Yeah. Anyway, he's not in any of these movies we're talking about.
0: Yeah, but Michael on top for weird guys that play dorks.
1: And we got Johnny Be Good from Back to the Future.
0: Great.
1: It's not from Back to the Future, but that scene always confused me.
0: Yeah.
1: Because for a few reasons. First off, what do they think when Johnny Be Good comes out a few years later?
0: I'm going to be honest with you. I haven't seen Back to the Future in a very long time. And the only thing I remember is that his mom is in love with him.
1: Yeah, that's a big part of the plot.
0: That's all I remember.
1: But that scene specifically, he's in... Well, the funny thing is he's in love with rock and roll, like the character. And what? You would, like, the character who gets set back in time from the 80s is in love with rock music and playing guitar. And when he gets put on stage to play the prom, he plays Johnny Be Good and not like an 80s rock song. And then he's like, you don't get it, but your kids are going to love it. But Johnny Be Good came out 3 years later. And these guys were all in high school. So why wouldn't they have liked that?
0: I don't know.
1: And also, when Johnny Be Good came out, do you think they were like, oh,
0: I heard this already?
1: He took that from that guy who sang at my prom one time.
0: Okay, well, Elvis took everything from soul singers. So
1: yeah.
0: They're probably used
1: but
0: to it.
1: Did that imply that Chuck Berry stole it from Michael J. Fox?
0: I have no idea.
1: Because then that crowd who was in there is going to keep saying that, and nobody's ever going
0: to
1: believe
0: them. Whoa, mama, let's get to the songs.
1: Sorry.
0: No, I was implying Elvis steals things.
1: He does.
0: A lot.
1: Yeah.
0: Elvis the thief is what
1: they
0: call
1: him. I mean, you know, he did a lot for music, but he also didn't credit a lot of people. And that's, you know, that's history, I guess.
0: Yeah.
1: And then we got a song that you're going to announce.
0: Yay! We have Tiny Dancer from Almost Famous.
1: If we get to play it, which I think we'll play a little bit of it.
0: We'll play a smidgen. We'll play a morsel of Tiny Dancer.
1: Almost Famous, great movie.
0: It is good. Rock stars have kidnapped my son.
1: Yeah.
0: Good. Good film. The iconic Penny Lane.
1: Yeah, she got her name. The jacket got its name from that, didn't it?
0: Dude, that's Penny Lane, man. Show some respect.
1: Yeah.
0: All right, let's do it.

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1: 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That was my show for you guys. I think I'm probably going to do the same second hour theme next week.
0: It's fun.
1: I like
0: that.
1: It. And that's because like my two big things are, well, let's say my four big things are movies, music, books, and like bugs. Those are like the big four for me.
0: Good.
1: Yeah. But I get to talk about two of those on air.
0: Bugs. You can make a bug show. Talk about your favorite bugs.
1: Insectosaurus from Monsters vs. Aliens.
0: Oh, are there songs about him? Do you
1: think? No. Pleasant Point Mothman as well is up there.
0: Yeah. Two bugs. Bugs that are like people.
1: Bugs that are people like, yes.
0: Yeah.
1: I love Insectosaurus.
0: Yeah.
1: She's a girl. You know, it's the big reveal. She turns into a beautiful butterfly.
0: Wow.
1: All right. I think that's it for us, right?
0: Yeah.
1: Any final notes?
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1: Yes, and we bring you independent music that has nothing to do with AI.
0: And we love you.
1: And we love you.
0: And we love you so much.
1: I love you so much.
0: We love all of our listeners so much.
1: We do. We do. We really do.
0: We really care. And you can't say the same about a lot of other stations. Have you heard what they're putting out?
1: Garbage. In my mind, I don't think anyone actually listens.
0: No, people are listening.
1: Eh, we'll see. All right.
0: Hopefully.
1: I mean, it'd be really cool if they were. Okay. Yeah. Bye-bye.

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0: met a very strange man in the desert. 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Edna wasn't with this man very long, but somehow he did. Something he did must have changed her. From this point on, she had the power to heal.
1: It's only forces that are there to push you in certain directions, and you're trapped.

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0: Ladies and gentlemen, welcome to the debut grand opening of Mad Villain Bistro Bed and Breakfast Bar Grill Cafe Lounge on the Water, where we offer you the finest of the finer things. 24 hours a day, 7 days a week, 365 days a year. 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
1: How do you do?
0: We also have King Ghidra on the mix. Yesterday's new quintet is here. Victor Vaughn, Quasimodo, and I'm your host, the supervillain.
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1: New York during the 70s. 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

0: Hey there, music lovers. This is Kayla with my last ever Radio Love 90 concert calendar, bringing you the hottest shows in Denver and Boulder for the week of June 1st. We've got a whole bunch of artists to this week, so let's get into the music. 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Tuesday, June 2nd at 8 p.m., The Last Dinner Party is at the Mission Ballroom in Denver. Thursday, June 4th at 7 p.m., Boulder band The Dirty Turkeys are rocking out at the Atrium in Fort Collins. Friday, June 5th at 8 p.m., Local H is bound for the stage at the Ogden Theater in Denver. And finally, Saturday, June 6th at 7 p.m., Mumford & Sons play CU Boulder's very own Folsom Field in Boulder. 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As of next week, the concert news will now be brought to you by Isabel. 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

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This is a public service announcement. In the event of the cataclysmic eruption of the Flatirons, as predicted by scientists at top universities, do not shelter in your homes. 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

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One, come up here from the sun.

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Holy inspiration comes through the nerves in the suspension.

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Now come on, let's rock. Yeah, oh boy, that's some good singing right there.

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I've got...

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How you doing, my love? 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I just wanted you to hear my voice and know that I'm thinking about you and how much fun hopefully you're having up there in that beautiful spot you're in. Call me whenever you want. Whenever you have something tomorrow, whatever. Love you, and I'll talk soon. God bless. Bye.

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We do. 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It's got behind-the-scenes station photos, info on upcoming events, ticket giveaways, and cat pictures. 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Meow. Hey, is this thing on? Can you hear me? My name is Iris. I'm general manager here at Radio 1190. And if you're into what you've been hearing, it's brought to you every single day by about 150 CU Boulder student volunteers. And we'd all love if you showed us a little love. 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

was born one morning in Boulder, CO. There was blistering sun and 10 feet of snow. 16 hours of my radio show. 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
1: Suddenly, the fox died of a brain aneurysm. 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

See how the bone exposed? Nice blood bouquet, trace of marrow. Boy trying to hold his nose, let it drip. One sip, taste his halo. Say, bro, why is your skin on the flow? Where's your hair? It's nothing but follicles. That's called a close shave, don't y'all suppose? Trail of toenails left through the snow, but he should know he with the wrong one. Sawed off shoulder, the shotgun. Can't afford top cat, got his tongue, and she might get his lips next just for fun. A blessed refreshment when his breath's barely there to blast his slashed face with fresh compressed air and press his chest just to keep his heart beating. Open your eyes, you got to see this. Don't know which body part should go. First, spin the wheel, bird to go. It's an art you partake in and just know you all paid to watch, let's start the show. Come out, sit your ass down, don't blink, don't make a sound, just look. It's okay to cry, you live your best life when you watch him die. The best menage is a death menage, agree? Chest massage with electric rods for three. Just because probably set they jaws with rebar and pause while you get photography. Tenants are to extend the cavity. What could fit? What are you imagining? Share your thoughts, it is time for bantering. Killer be right back to enact a masterpiece. In the end track, should they contemplate escape? They're trapped to the calf, that's just basic pain. Pace to make the brain face its strength and strain. Gracefully to places escaping sane. Thoughts to basic survival love. Y'all came to see the amygdala. A signal fire in the limbic nerves. And gotta give the kill what the kill deserves. Don't know which body part should go. First, spin the wheel, bird to go. It's an art you partake in and just know you all paid to watch, let's start the show. Come out, sit your down. Don't blink, don't make a sound. Just look, it's okay to cry. You live your best life when you watch them die. Gotta reach the bottom while you muddy waters with your hollering for help. That is not an option. Throw your caution to the wind and live within yourself. You could probably count on one hand all the times that you have ever really felt anything. And when it's finally done and everything is numb, your killer let you know you're well. Come over to the edge and look over it. You ain't never gonna fly with all the comfort you're holding with all of your might. And then try as you might to get over it, it ain't over. To killer saying, killer say you will know the limits of flesh stretched and eyes bled before they die. You said you had demons to exercise and cash in hand stand to witness demise. Times come, killer wants audience advice. Don't know which body part should go. First, spin the wheel, bird to go. It's an art you partake in and just know you all paid to watch, let's start the show. Come out, sit your down, don't blink, don't make a sound, just look. It's okay to cry, you live your best life when you watch them die.

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0: catch the world in air. Dropping down to the shining white valleys of clouds. Dropping down, dropping down, dropping down. Sky red, then gold, then black again. Sky red, then gold, then black again.
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2: 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No, you don't. You don't. You don't. No, no. That's fine. I didn't actually want you to anyway. No, no, no. That's fine. That's fine. That's fine. That's fine. That's fine. No, no. I really, I didn't even think that you wanted to. Like, I didn't want you to. I actually don't want you to do that. So, like, yeah. No, that's fine. Fine. Fine. Don't do it. Don't do it. No, seriously, don't do it.
3: Oh, you said you did want to do it. Oh, sorry. Sorry. Yeah. Yeah. Thank you. Thank you. Yeah. Thanks.

0: 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Speak, pray.
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0: 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Rowling, sponsored by the Radio 1190. Let us listen. The fox fled from the brash woodsman and ran to hide in a dim, dark cave. From inside the cave came the voice of the misunderstood monster. It said,
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0: Hey there, music lovers. This is Kayla with my last ever Radio Love 90 concert calendar, bringing you the hottest shows in Denver and Boulder for the week of June 1st. We've got a whole bunch of artists to do this week, so let's get into the music. Monday, June 1st at 7 p.m., Kesha brings back the best of 2010's radio hits at Red Rocks Amphitheater in Morrison. Tuesday, June 2nd at 8 p.m., The Last Dinner Party is at the Mission Ballroom in Denver. Thursday, June 4th at 7 p.m., Boulder band The Dirty Turkeys are rocking out at the Atrium in Fort Collins. Friday, June 5th at 8 p.m., Local H is bound for the stage at the Ogden Theater in Denver. And finally, Saturday, June 6th at 7 p.m., Mumford & Sons play CU Boulder's very own Folsom Field in Boulder. That's a wrap for this week's concert calendar. Stay tuned to Radio 1190 for more music updates. 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Keep listening to Radio 1190 and we'll keep keeping you in the know. As of next week, the concert news will now be brought to you by Isabel. It has been a pleasure bringing you guys this year's concert calendars. Thank you.
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wedding here. I promise, I swear. If it was just me, what would you do? If we were on there, what would you do?

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The main thing is to make something together with someone else. It could be a meal, could be a mess, whatever. But the point is, you have to make something. And it's not what you make that matters. It's that you make it. It's that you enjoy making it. Look, so much of modern life is about outcome. Capitalism, outcome, product, outcome, outcome. AI, outcome, outcome. Those are not just outcomes you achieve in groups. They're outcomes you achieve alone. Sit at your desk, you write something for a deadline for payment, outcome alone. AI, you type something in, outcome alone. The thing we're missing from that is human process, shared journeys. It's about that. I don't know why you'd want to do it any other way, because it's about shared journeys, shared community, right? Like, community is what makes us human. Why would you cut that out? Why would you go from A to Z? Why would you go from A to Z? Why would you miss out the alphabet in between? That's the fun, that's the joy. You don't watch a movie and go straight to the end credits. You experience it, you feel it. Why would you do that? You don't do that in a movie. Why would you do that in life? How is a movie serving us better than the way we live each day? Movies were created to describe the human experience, and now they're better than the human experience. Like, what are we doing here? What are we actually doing? So yeah, make something with someone. And if you can make something you love with someone, but best of all, just love making something with someone.

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More information

Welcome aboard, my friends. You are tuned to Modern Jet Set. Thank you for flying the fancy skies. My name is Iris Berkeley. I am your pilot and your flight attendant for flight number 300 of the soundtrack to your utterly fabulous Secret Agent Oh So Funky Life. And we're going to celebrate the big 300 with same thing we do every time, a little bit of globetrotting, a little bit of new releases, a little bit of old favorites. Started off this time with Anand Wilder, August 2025, a record called Psychic Lessons from the Brooklyn-based founding member of Yesayer. We heard Tech Job. And in the background right now is Portland, Maine surf trio Kaioa. Now, their name also is the same as an extinct Hawaiian songbird. The record's from 2023 called Stand Tall, and this is Acacia Koa. So if you need to page any of our in-flight crew during this celebratory flight, just hit that button above your head with a picture of a cocktail umbrella on it, and someone will be over to assist you shortly. You can also email the flight tech anytime, day or night, at mail@modernjetset.com. We have stuff coming up from Leah Callahan, some new Adrian Quesada. It's a little bit of everything. I think you're going to enjoy it. Thanks for flying.

truck stop sign, where I caught a glimpse of your spirit through mine.

Thank you for flying with Modern Jet Set. I am Iris Berkeley. We are a little more than a third of the way through this hour-long flight, and we started off that last set with Leah Callahan. We heard the title track from her 2026 record, Our Lady of the Sad Adventure. Boston indie singer-songwriter, you might know her for her work with Turkish Delight. After that, Slaughter Beach Dog, fourth full-length from Philadelphia-based Jake Ewald and Friends, called At the Moon Base. We heard the title track. And on the subject of classics, Yola Tango from 1997 on Matador. The record was I Can Hear the Heart Beating as One. We heard Moby Octopad. Gitkin's in the background right now with a 7-inch B-side to his bluesy 2026 single Night Tripper. This one is Alter Ego. And no fooling, we are here for you for the rest of the hour. You need anything in the meantime, it's mail at modernjetset.com. Kick back, relax. Thanks for flying.

Some soulful Americana feels to bring us to the halfway point of today's modern jet set flight. First up was Le Imprimé, that's Norway's Morten Martens on his second record Fading Forward. We heard You and I, followed by something new from Adrian Quesada. The Black Pumas leader is back with a new kind of stripped back sound on this instrumental project called Trio Asesino. We heard Don't Leave Me. And followed that up with Son Little, his fourth album. This one was recorded in Muscle Shoals, Alabama, called City Folk. We heard Rabbit. So we are indeed halfway through today's modern jet set flight. We shall head on back to LA via a whole bunch of other good places. So stay right where you're at. And as always, thank you ever so much for flying the fancy skies.

It's Modern Jet Set. Thank you for joining us on this little hour-long sky party. And we got music in the background right now that is aptly named. It's from Frohlin Music Library, and it's called Window Seat from 2026's Exponential

album called See You When I Get Back, we heard Bigfoot. So if you find yourself in need of some more Jet Set Lovin' during the rest of your week, you are in luck. 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Talk to you soon.

And friends, we are beginning our final descent here on Modern Jet Set. We kicked it off with Cortex and Autumn from Tropo Blue from 1975, legendary French jazz funk outfit. After that, we had some Stereolab with If You Remember, I Forgot How to Dream Part 2 from their 2025 11th record called Instant Holograms on Metal Film. It was almost 15 years after Not Music. Vanishing Twin after that with Tub Erupt from 2021's Ukigeku, which is Japanese for Big Moonlight. And in the background right now is Yin Yin. They're a quartet out of Amsterdam with some outer national vibes. The song's called Mooncake Melody and the record is Yatta. I'm Iris Berkeley. Want to sincerely thank you for joining me on today's Flight of Fancy. Until next week, may your champagne flute overflow with and we'll meet right back here next time for another extra fancy flight. If you heard anything you loved today, you can always get a show archive and other goodies whenever you need it. Click on over to modernjetset.com for that. But until we meet again, stay safe, stay sane, stay sassy, and most importantly, stay sexy, my friends.

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1: The young fox lived in a hollow with Mother Fox and Father Fox. 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The hungry fox then went to the...
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Tricks is by nature, who once favored summer stars. 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Till mama throw open window.

0: perform. 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Still the age where this hurt to us, a wonderful game. 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
1: 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And I do this for anyone who looks anything like my mom. You asking me what I think, I'm just a poster on your wall. And I think you know the answer.

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It's Wednesday, June 3rd. I'm Juliana Krigsman, and I'll be your host and producer for this morning's show. Thanks for tuning in to our special abbreviated summer edition of our audio magazine. Today, you'll listen to today's episode of the Yale Climate Connections with Dr. Anthony Leiserwitz as he explains how solar devices can save lives in an emergency. Next, you'll hear this week's concert calendar with Kayla Drumke. But first, the news. In today's headlines, the Justice Department has said that they won't proceed with the Trump administration's $1.8 billion fund to compensate those who claim unfair political prosecution, including January 6 rioters. The fund was met with backlash from both Democrats and Republicans, who feared it would be a political disaster. Other opponents of the bill warned that it would be a slush fund for President Trump's allies. Attorney General Todd Blanche said that the fund would not be moving forward, but said that he would leave in place an order he signed prohibiting the IRS from investigating Mr. Trump, his family, and his businesses for tax crimes. This morning, Iranian drones and missiles struck Kuwait, killing a civilian and injuring dozens more at Kuwait International Airport. A passenger terminal was targeted in the strike, the attack coming after a series of attacks by the U.S. military and Iran, even as the two countries negotiate to continue the current ceasefire. Barry Weiss, the editor-in-chief at CBS News, gave her first public comment since the firing of longtime 60 Minutes correspondent Scott Pelley. On a phone call recording obtained by the New York Times, Weiss said that Pelley had lost her trust, referencing a meeting where Pelley said that she had, quote, murdered 60 Minutes. His comment came after the firing of the 60 Minutes leadership team by Weiss, who has no former television experience and was appointed by David Ellison after he purchased CBS's parent company, Paramount. That's all for today's headlines, and I'll be back with the audio magazine after this quick music break. Stay with us.

0: You're listening to 1190 News. I'm Juliana Krigsman. Up next is your climate news with today's episode of the Yale Climate Connections with Dr. Anthony Leiserwitz. Today, he'll be talking about how solar devices can save lives. Here are today's climate connections.
1: I'm Dr. Anthony Leiserwitz, and this is Climate Connections. Power outages can be especially dangerous for people with disabilities. They may need to refrigerate medicine, power medical equipment or mobility devices, or charge a phone so they can call a caregiver or doctor.
2: We say access to power is access to life.
1: Yet Aaron Taylor of the nonprofit Upstream Access says the overwhelming majority of people with disabilities that her group surveyed said they did not have backup power they could use in an emergency.
2: Most people are on a very limited income, and so being able to afford the power devices, knowing which ones to buy.
1: So her Oregon-based nonprofit has stepped in to help. Over the past 2 years, it's given away more than 300 solar-powered devices for free.
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2: A lot of our work has to do with making sure people feel confident and they're able to kind of play around, get used to them ahead of time.
1: So they're prepared when extreme weather hits and the grid goes down. Climate Connections is produced by the Yale Center for Environmental Communication. 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
0: 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And here's Kayla with this week's Radio 1190 concert calendar.
3: Hey there, music lovers. This is Kayla with my last ever Radio 1190 concert calendar, bringing you the hottest shows in Denver and Boulder for the week of June 1st. We've got a whole bunch of artists through this week, so let's get into the music. Monday, June 1st at 7 p.m., Kesha brings back the best of 2010's radio hits at Red Rocks Amphitheater in Morrison. Tuesday, June 2nd at 8 p.m., The Last Dinner Party is at the Mission Ballroom in Denver. Thursday, June 4th at 7 p.m., Boulder band The Dirty Turkeys are rocking out at the Atrium in Fort Collins. Friday, June 5th at 8 p.m., Local H is bound for the stage at the Ogden Theater in Denver. And finally, Saturday, June 6th at 7 p.m., Mumford & Sons play CU Boulder's very own Folsom Field in Boulder. That's a wrap for this week's concert calendar. Stay tuned to Radio 1190 for more music updates. 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Keep listening to Radio 1190, and we'll keep keeping you in the know. As of next week, the concert news will now be brought to you by Isabel. It has been a pleasure bringing you guys this year's concert calendars. Thank you.
0: 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I'm Juliana Krigsman, your host and producer for today's show. 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

0: Hey, man. Hey, you got that good stuff, man? I've been itching for it.
1: Oh, yeah, man. I got you right here. Some fresh 1190.
0: Nah, man. This stuff is good, but I need that hard rock, man. I need that hard rock.
1: Oh, yeah. I got exactly what you're talking about, man. Right here.
0: Oh, yeah, man. It's exactly what I'm looking for, man. It's exactly what I'm... Oh!
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0: 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We do. 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It's got behind-the-scenes station photos, info on upcoming events, ticket giveaways, and cat pictures. 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
1: Thank you, thank you. Far too kind. Thank you, thank you, thank you. All right. All right, you can calm down. All right, calm down. Calm down. All right, shut up. Shut up. 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
0: 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Hold on. 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

0: Hey there, Boulder and Denver listeners. My name is Juliana. 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Mad Max Brewing in Golden, Colorado is hosting a trivia night for Monday, June 1st from 6:30 to 9 p.m. More info at business.goldenchambers.org. 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

when the world got involved, and I woke up older, with the flag of surrender draped across my shoulder. Remember before, when we cared about things like who was the tallest, waiting round for the adults to stop talking, but they can't see past what absorbs them. When I grow up, I'll do it different, trying to change the world by wishing. 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I stitch a tear to my prayer and hold tight. I left myself there, on the wall, looking up at the pictures in a pebble dash, glistening bright. Listen, I might have drunk one too many years, 'cause when the sun sheds tears now, they set me alight.

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This is Kayla with my last ever Radio Love 90 concert calendar, bringing you the hottest shows in Denver and Boulder for the week of June 1st. We've got a whole bunch of artists to do this week, so let's get into the music. Monday, June 1st at 7 p.m., Kesha brings back the best of 2010's radio hits at Red Rocks Amphitheater in Morrison. Tuesday, June 2nd at 8 p.m., The Last Dinner Party is at the Mission Ballroom in Denver. Thursday, June 4th at 7 p.m., Boulder band The Dirty Turkeys are rocking out at the Atrium in Fort Collins. Friday, June 5th at 8 p.m., Local H is bound for the stage at the Ogden Theater in Denver. And finally, Saturday, June 6th at 7 p.m., Mumford & Sons play CU Boulder's very own Folsom Field in Boulder. That's a wrap for this week's concert calendar.

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Don't have any compromising thoughts. And don't mind the bump. Enjoy your ride.

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1: The woodsman brought a small package of vegetables from his farm to the fox's hollow. 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
0: This has been the Fox Chronicles, folks. 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
1: It's me, Conker. Well, at least you were prior to tuning in. Straight in to your brain. We just went straight in there, Punk. And now you're having a wonderful time.

else would it be? How could Phoenix be out of it? Like, where else would one experiences be? And isn't this all a feature of one's experience running your head? On the other hand, you might think, is the experience transparent? Is the DJ Bodhi all in your head? I mean, of course not, Bodhi DJ Bodhi. So in one sense, you know, but let's see. Let's shift to another topic of conversation. Punks, you know, because you say, well, Bodhi, if it's all in my head, then it would seem the priority is me. I am all that there is. And if I'm all that there is, I would seem to be quite important, punks. I wouldn't be exactly a thing that is befitting of humility. How could all there is be deserved? But, you know, as I know from you, my beloved radio, there's this other sense in which my head is very tiny. There's a whole big world, and that whole big world is Bodhi J. Bodhi's world. And it fills me with awe. To that I owe humility. For that I must swallow my pride and let the apostles of Bodhi J. Bodhi explain that for you.

La, yeah, punks, I know, you're not much for self-indulgence, but you do love a mean guitar solo. And the Dead Pets, as they are called, they had it, didn't they? Well, you know now about as much as this single as I do. Well, not quite as much. This is a independent release. It came out on EMI Custom Records. And that means, as the back of the record confirms, it is out of Australia. So EMI in Australia had a kind of imprint for, you could, I don't know exactly how it worked, but you could have your records released through EMI Custom, which allowed independent record artists to, I think, self-finance limited runs of their own 7-inches. So a lot of the early punk in Australia, the rarer stuff came out on this EMI Custom Records. And this one, The Dead Pets, is one of those. So they're not even, I can't find any information about them anywhere online. They came out of Sydney, Australia. Hey, punks, call me up. Let me know. Have you heard of The Dead Pets? D-E-D-P-E-T-Z? Are you willing? Is it too, would it make you too nervous to give your loving radio, a god, deity, Bodhi J. Bodhi? If he will, he will bless you and you will be apotheotized. Not, of course, to the level of Bodhi J. Bodhi, but some holiness will be conferred upon you. You will raise you from this sanctimonious state where you're not entirely, your life isn't entirely barren. Some people say evil is just the deprivation of the good, and you haven't, you're a party with me, punker listener, but have you had the great fortune of conversing? I mean, there aren't many out there, you know, there aren't many, you know, religious systems that kind of Mormonism, sure. But Mormonism, you will only hear the voice in your head in both for Bodhi J. Bodhi, yes, in the sense that we've already described in conversing with Bodhi J. Bodhi, it will all be in your head, but it will also be out of your head. And that is it, that what could be more liberating than that, for that which is in your head to also be outside of it? Punks, how lonely that would be. How hopeless that would be. To be stuck only in your head, as you presently are. Well, you know, okay. Anyways, punk, so yes, we have the Dead Pets. Let's continue on with this theme of some, I don't know, is this a private press? Rick Bitnar on Horseplay Records. I've Been in Love and A New Heart to Kill, another Power Pop 7-inch. You know, you can look by a lot of this, the era this came out in, because the design on a lot of this early, especially LA Power Pop, you know, it's very funny. They're the same. There's the same color schemes. The same. They've got this cross-cutting stripes with Bitnar in the foreground. Okay, why describe it when I can play it?

Okay, punks, we're having some difficulties here. You're having some difficulties. I mean, you know I don't have difficulties, but, you know, let's... nothing that we can figure out. There we go.

Well, indeed, punks. That was Dundee, Scotland, Scrotum Poles. And you can hear those delicious pop sounds of the, I mean, it's not good vibrations, but it has that vibration, the good one that I'm talking about. Maybe between here and the DIY ethic of early kind of desperate bicycles, that clean, jangly guitar sound. But yeah, let's hear the other side, because, you know, I'm always trying to flip it on you punks. You guys say, well, Bodhi, if you're flipping on us, aren't you giving us the unexpected? I say, well, what could be more unexpected than hearing the whole record, punks? And you might say, true in general, but what we expect from Bodhi, DJ Bodhi. And I say, well, punks, that you expect anything at all is your failing and not mine.

Oh yeah, punks, you know you what you just heard. That's right. I mean, well, it was 1980s rock and roll, wasn't it? That was 1980. This was the was this the first of the GG 7 inches? Did it come out prior to Bored to Death? I don't think so. I think Bored to Death came out in 79, and then maybe the LP Always Is. When did that come out in 80 along with this one? I bet it came out probably contemporaneous with alongside the release of the 7-inch, because what I have here is a version of this shipped out to Blood Record itself. I think one of two handmade sleeves by G.G. Allin. He seems he cut up the cover of Always Is and pasted himself on the cover of this sleeve of the 7-inch, painted his eyes red. So yeah, on this 7-inch, it actually says from the LP, Always Is, Always Was. The most sanitized of any GG release. But come on, you can't hear that without shaking your fist at the sky. In the spirit of 1980s rock and roll. What else have I got here for you? Oh, well, let me see our record by the big boys. Big it is, but maybe not the boys you're expecting.

I mean, they wanted to rock the stadiums, and they got something better, didn't they? Who knew? I mean, could you be disappointed that in 2026, you'd be partying with me, Punker? Yeah, that's right, distributed across the airways. Who knows who they're reaching? To all of Bodie DJ Bodie's devoted, fanatical listeners. And I mean, numerous as they are, they couldn't be so numerous to match the fanaticism, the passion with which they rock. And so how appropriate, 45 years later, that they titled the B-side, I mean, you call it B-side if you want, Long Live Rock. Long live indeed, here it is to the big boys. Let's raise your glasses.

Hey, punks, yeah, indeed, that is the big boys, and not out of Austin, Texas, out of New York City. I'd recommend you going online and watching the video for that. The singer of that band, you could tell, can't be more than 8 or 9 years old. He looks real tough on the cover, as you might imagine, putting out some rabid 1980s rock and roll like that. It's on Ace Records, which had a kind of catalog of outsider artists. I've played you a few. The Nuke Cooler band, and also that great what's it called, super dude. Yeah, the Super Dude 7-inch, that weird 80s synth record. Okay, what have I got for you here? Let me play you some more just to finish off the day. I got some obscure, wonderful, very sexy synth for you here. The Shortwave Radio. Oh, sorry, the Shortwave Mystery.

0: Jason, how many girls do you know with blowjobs?
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0: How many do you know, Dave?
1: I know one girl in Motown.
0: That's funny. I know the same girl.
2: Hey, don't laugh.

for Dave Dargan. And then you'll hear from me again. Let's hear it from Bodie Day Bodie next Wednesday, everyone. But one more time for DJ Dave Dargan, the man, your man, my man, our man, DJ Dave Dargan. The man of this time and every other.

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This is Desjardins, hot on the heels of Come Here, Get Out of Here, Party With Me, Punker, Partying With You, Sucka. This is yet another installment of Themed Adult Contemporary. Okay, bye now. Take care. I'll see you at 5 o'clock. I'll see Bodie at 5 p.m. 5.05 p.m. We digress. This is yet another installment of Themed Adult Contemporary here on this Wednesday Quattro slot. And we've got, you know, we're getting pumped up. Let's smooth it out with some AM Gold. That's what I've got in store for you, Radioland, and I hope you guys enjoy it. So AM Gold, what is AM Gold? Some call it yacht rock. Not a fan of that. I guess this is AM Gold according to yours truly, the big double D. So you'll find out what AM Gold is here. 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

glass in the thick of a forest without a road. And if any man's hand ever made that land, then I think it would have showed.

Welcome back, Radioland. This is Desjardins bringing you themed adult contemporary here on this Wednesday. It's a gloomy evening. It's looking a bit cloudy out there. How do I know? Because I just had to skirt out this booth because nature calls. Anyway, I digress. TMI, OMG. This is themed adult contemporary, and this theme, it's a loose one, Radioland. The theme is AM Gold, according to yours truly. AM Gold is smooth jams, not so much yacht rock, although I will be slipping in some Doobie Brothers when you least expect it. We just opened that up with Yasuko Agawa with LA Nights, followed up by Boz Scaggs. That song is so sick. There's so many little tight drum fills that I would love to put into a skateboard video. In my days as a skater, speaking of skaters, let's shout out to the Duke of Panama City Beach, Mr. Daniel Madal. What's up? Thanks for tuning in, brother. You still skate. You're sick. That's good. And then we close it off with Hypnotized by Fleetwood Mac. Wait, I didn't hear Stevie Nicks on that. Hey, man, Radioland, let me just school you. Stevie Nicks wasn't always in Fleetwood Mac. It was named after the drummer, Mick Fleetwood. And I think Lindsey Buckingham was in it the whole time. Anyway, let's keep this AM Gold jam jamming with some more LA Gold. 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Let's party.

Hey, Radio 1190 KBC Boulder, this is Desjardins bringing you Themed Adult Contemporary here on this hump day. It's a bit drizzly outside, so I've been told. So I'm bringing you some smooth AM gold. That is the theme for this eve. Yes, and so we started that set out with Aaron Neville of the Neville Brothers with the song Hercules. That song is hard as a mug. Followed it up with, what was it? Brian Prothero, the song Pinball. It's sweet, dude, because you turned your back on the party game. That was a little song brought to you by yours truly, Desjardins. Next up was, I told you, I warned you, AM Gold. It includes the Doobie Brothers and the inimitable Michael McDonald. His voice is cool. So let's keep it going with AM Gold themed, AM Gold Desjardins themed adult contemporary. So glad you guys turned in out there. Give me a call, 303-492-1190, if you have some smooth jams for this, overcast eve. Let's keep it smooth.

Radio 1190 KVCU Boulder. This is Desjardins bringing you themed adult contemporary. Hey, thanks for tuning in. This theme is AM Gold, according to yours truly. And what is this AM Gold? Well, it may be some kind of pristine studio sound, something that's clean, something that you could... something for the toe tappers and finger snappers out there. I don't know. You know what? I've been working all day long and just trying to smack something together for you, Radio Land, but I put some effort into it. And I came up with this last set. We heard Matt Duncan's first, the song The Keys. And I think... my sister's baby daddy, Bay Area bad boy, Timmy C, categorized Matt Duncan as the poor man's Steely Dan. So we heard two songs from him, The Keys, and then that little short funky bit, On Hold, followed up by Tex Crick, Georgia Peaches and Cream. He's from Australia, living in New York. And that's a bittersweet song. And then we closed it off with Yes, the band that created the pristine studio stand sound, Steely Dan. That was Pretzel Logic album, the song Pretzel Logic. yeah, it's so sick. That song is really great with the he looks so fine. I'm down with it. I hope you are too, because you're listening. So I have one more song to play, a studio version of Eyes of the World, just Jerry Garcia, because that's how I close it down here on Radio 1190. That's what you've been listening to, KVCU 1190 AM Boulder and K225BS 92.9 FM Denver, and online around the world at 1190.radio. Let's keep it tight and dry out there, or loose and wet, you know, either way, Radio Land. It's been a pleasure. Let's party.

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